0: up if I improve.
1: Some people have been advised before about facing facts, about facing reality. And this without a doubt, is his biggest challenge ever. He's going to have to face it. You're going to have to try. He's going to have to try and get some help behind. You know, no one can say they know how he feels.
2: That's what they say that in Houston or something. They say it's 180 degrees, but it's a dry heat.